0: Alternative Rock Radio.
1: Rumors spreading around, United Texas town. About the shack outside the games. And you know what I'm talking about. Just let me know if you wanna go to that home out on the range. They got a lot of nice girls.

0: Als ik bokser was geweest en ik had dan zo'n openingsthema-song moeten uitkiezen, dan was het waarschijnlijk deze geworden. The Automatic en Monster op Kink. Met nu Primal Scream.
1: Just what is it that you want to do?
2: Well, we want to be free. We want to be free to do what we want to do. And we want to get loaded. And we want to have a good time. And that's what we're going to do.
3: Away, baby, let's go.
2: We're going to have a good time. We're going to have a party.